farmer. You know, say that I'm a snowman, I go blam. I keep on bum them. Take them on, I say that I'm a snowman, stamp somewhere down in

Thank you so fucking much, Rob Bentham. Have a great day and happy Pride as well. Studio Brussels.

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2: 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I struggle to find any truth in your lies. 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

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But your soul you must keep totally free.

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In these bodies we will live, in these bodies we will die. And where you invest your love,

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I say you look so fine that I really wanna make you mine. 4, 5, 6, come on and get your kicks. Now you don't need

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I say you look so fine that I really want to make you mine. 4, 5, 6, come on and get your kicks. Now you don't need

one shot, or one opportunity. 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